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2: 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I find you very attractive.

Oh yeah, let me hear you sing it. 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Yeah, check it out one time, you know it's for real. 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

0: pretty glad that you're alone. You said she's scared of me? I mean, I don't see what she sees, but maybe it's 'cause I'm wearing your cologne.
1: 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Ram Power 102.7.